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4: Pen, pen, pen,

0: Thanks very much.
1: 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We're the Civil Wars. 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
0: That's John Paul White.
2: Oh, okay.
3: Ouvindo Estrelas, no posto emissor do Funchal, onde as estrelas do céu se misturam com as estrelas da música.
4: I'll lie to you if you want me to. I'll tell the truth.